looking good, but you look so much better on me. On me. You look good, but you look so much better on me. On me. You look good, but you look so much better

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Busted flat in Baton Rouge, waiting for a train.